My boss literally called me and told me to get into work, and I told him that I'm a fucking rock star, I don't really want to go out, to be fair. And he said, mate, if you don't come into work, I'm gonna sack you. And I told him to fucking shove you. 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

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Obviously walking home and that, smoking a snout, and I open my bag and I'm looking and I'm like, wait, where's the tartan sauce?

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2: 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Because now you know what's going to come next. I'll eat mine.

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1: Do or die, nigga, kill or be killed. 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Listen, they praise Jesus, Christ and big baby Jesus. But baby, ain't no need to look further than Jesus. You still don't understand, fool? 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

0: Album.
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